0: all my sadness. I know it's a habit of mine. Perfect, perfect timing. I start what I don't know how to end.
1: Don't worry, don't worry.

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Are you with me? Are you with me?

0: I'm fucking you. What you want with me? You're a piece of shit. You know that? Fucking piece of shit. I got all this fucking pictures and evidence about you hanging out with fucking Bano and all these motherfuckers.
1: Bullshit.
0: Oh, piece of shit. Y'all, don't worry. Don't worry. Help us.

0: That you?
1: I don't know who
0: you don't want
1: is.
0: Fucking nine Eno?
1: That ain't my name.
0: She's fucking you. You're fucking lying. Smoke one. This is gonna be your last one, bud.
1: Fucking,
0: fucking tough fucking guy here. I'm gonna fuck you up, you hear that?
1: Man,
0: you're gonna tell me fucking something.
1: Man, check this out.
0: You,
1: Bano,
0: fucking all of them fucks.
1: If you ain't got none, I'm ready to go ahead and press my bump or go ahead and let me go, man. You know what I'm saying? I ain't trying to talk no more.